0: Be happy.
1: Don't worry, be happy now. 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

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Now you try and cut me off like a light switch. 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

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Now you trying to cut me off like a light switch. Trying to stay in Ali. Saying that you need some time to breathe. Thinking that I'm sleeping on.

Thanks a lot. Thank you, Val. Thanks for being so gracious to us. Let's turn that around, please, Nick. Thanks a lot. Goodbye. Good night.

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1: Hey, it's a mess out there. They can leave, but we don't care, we'll stay. I'm good right here. I've been